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1: 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Look at your Skytrack weather forecast for West Central Missouri, brought to you by our good friends at Gary's Towing. If your car says no and you need a tow, give them a call at 660-885-HELP. Well, a beautiful evening for us here in our area, with temperatures dropping back to the middle 60s after sunset, with overnight lows into the lower 50s. More sunshine expected for your Tuesday, and warmer with daytime highs into the lower 80s.
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7: 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Look at your SkyTrack weather forecast for West Central Missouri, brought to you by Clint's Bar and Grill in downtown Calhoun, where good food and friends meet up. Stop in for some hometown hospitality. Well, a beautiful evening for us here in our area, with temperatures dropping back to the middle 60s after sunset, with overnight lows into the lower 50s. More sunshine expected for your Tuesday, and warmer with daytime highs into the lower 80s.
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4: What's going on, everyone? It's Tubby here at the Wilder RV Weather Center. Look at your SkyTrack weather forecast for West Central Missouri. 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Keeping your farm and home running strong all spring long in Clinton and in Erie. Well, a beautiful evening for us here in our area with temperatures dropping back to the middle 60s after sunset with overnight lows into the lower 50s. More sunshine expected for your Tuesday and warmer with daytime highs into the lower 80s.
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6: Hey everyone, it's Subby here at Wilder RV Weather Center. Look at your SkyTrack weather forecast for West Central Missouri, brought to you by Quinn's Bar and Grill in downtown Calhoun, where good food and friends meet up. Stop in for some hometown hospitality. Well, a beautiful evening for us here in our area, with temperatures dropping back to the middle 60s after sunset, with overnight lows into the lower 50s. More sunshine expected for your Tuesday, and warmer with daytime highs into the low.

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0: in your Farm and Home Running Show all spring long in Clinton and in Erie. Well, a beautiful evening for us here in our area with temperatures dropping back to the middle 60s after sunset with overnight lows into the lower 50s. More sunshine expected for your Tuesday and warmer with daytime highs into the lower 80s.
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1: Hey everyone, it's Subby here at Wilder RV Weather Center to look at your SkyTrack weather forecast for West Central Missouri, brought to you by our good friends at Gary's Towing. If your car says no and you need a tow, give them a call at 660-885-HELP. Well, a beautiful evening for us here in our area with temperatures dropping back to the middle 60s after sunset with overnight lows into the lower 50s. More sunshine expected for your Tuesday and warmer with daytime highs into the lower 80s.
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6: Hey everyone, it's Subby here at Wilder RV Weather Center. Look at your SkyTrack weather forecast for West Central Missouri, brought to you by Quinn's Bar and Grill in downtown Calhoun, where good food and friends meet up. 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

0: Well, a beautiful evening for us here in our area with temperatures dropping back to the middle 60s after sunset with overnight lows into the lower 50s. More sunshine expected for your Tuesday and warmer with daytime highs into the lower 80s.
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1: 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Look at your SkyTrack weather forecast for West Central Missouri. 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Keeping your farm and home running strong all spring long in Clinton and in Erie. Well, a beautiful evening for us here in our area with temperature dropping back to the middle 60s after sunset with overnight lows into the lower 50s. More sunshine expected for your Tuesday and warmer with daytime highs into the lower 80s.
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4: 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Stay ahead of the forecast. 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Hey everyone, it's Subby here at Wilder RV Weather Center. Look at your SkyTrack weather forecast for West Central Missouri, brought to you by our good friends at Gary's Towing. If your car says no and you need a tow, give them a call at 660-885-HELP. Well, a beautiful evening for us here in our area with temperatures dropping back to the middle 60s after sunset with overnight lows into the lower 50s. More sunshine expected for your Tuesday and warmer with daytime highs into the lower 80s.
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1: 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Look at your SkyTrack weather forecast for West Central Missouri. 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Well, a beautiful evening for us here in our area, with temperature dropping back to the middle 60s after sunset, with overnight lows into the lower 50s. More sunshine expected for your Tuesday, and warmer with daytime highs into the lower 80s.
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6: Hey everyone, it's Dubby here at Wilder RV Weather Center to look at your SkyTrack weather forecast for West Central Missouri, brought to you by our good friends at Gary's Towing. If your car says no and you need a tow, give them a call at 660-885-HELP. Well, a beautiful evening for us here in our area with temperatures dropping back to the middle 60s after sunset with overnight lows into the lower 50s. More sunshine expected for your Tuesday and warmer with daytime highs into the lower 80s.
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4: 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Look at your SkyTrack weather forecast for West Central Missouri, brought to you by Clint's Bar and Grill in downtown Calhoun, where good food and friends meet up. Stop in for some hometown hospitality. Well, a beautiful evening for us here in our area, with temperatures dropping back to the middle 60s after sunset, with overnight lows into the lower 50s. More sunshine expected for your Tuesday, and warmer with daytime highs into the lower 80s.
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5: 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Stay ahead of the forecast. 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It's Subby here at the Wilder RV Weather Center. Look at your SkyTrack weather forecast for West Central Missouri. 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Keeping your farm and home running strong all spring long in Clinton and in Erie. Well, a beautiful evening for us here in our area with temperatures dropping back to the middle 60s after sunset with overnight lows into the lower 50s. More sunshine expected for your Tuesday and warmer with daytime highs into the lower 80s.
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3: Hey everyone, it's Subby here at Wilder RV Weather Center to look at your SkyTrack weather forecast for West Central Missouri, brought to you by our good friends at Gary's Towing. If your car says no and you need a tow, give them a call at 660-885-HELP. Well, a beautiful evening for us here in our area with temperatures dropping back to the middle 60s after sunset with overnight lows into the lower 50s. More sunshine expected for your Tuesday and warmer with daytime highs into the lower 80s.
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1: 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Look at your SkyTrack weather forecast for West Central Missouri, brought to you by Clint's Bar and Grill in downtown Calhoun, where good food and friends meet up. Stop in for some hometown hospitality. Well, a beautiful evening for us here in our area, with temperatures dropping back to the middle 60s after sunset, with overnight lows into the lower 50s. More sunshine expected for your Tuesday, and warmer with daytime highs into the lower 80s.
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2: 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Look at your SkyTrack weather forecast for West Central Missouri. 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Well, a beautiful evening for us here in our area, with temperatures dropping back to the middle 60s after sunset, with overnight lows into the lower 50s. More sunshine expected for your Tuesday, and warmer with daytime highs into the lower 80s.
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8: Hey everyone, it's Subby here at Wilder RV Weather Center to look at your SkyTrack weather forecast for West Central Missouri, brought to you by our good friends at Gary's Towing. If your car says no and you need a tow, give them a call at 660-885-HELP. Well, a beautiful evening for us here in our area with temperatures dropping back to the middle 60s after sunset with overnight lows into the lower 50s. More sunshine expected for your Tuesday and warmer with daytime highs into the lower 80s.
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I got drive, I don't need a car. 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Called your bluff, better cite the source. 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
3: 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Stop in for some hometown hospitality. Well, a beautiful evening for us here in our area, with temperatures dropping back to the middle 60s after sunset, with overnight lows into the lower 50s. More sunshine expected for your Tuesday, and warmer with daytime highs into the lower 80s.
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6: What's going on, everyone? 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Well, a beautiful evening for us here in our area, with temperature dropping back to the middle 60s after sunset, with overnight lows into the lower 50s. More sunshine expected for your Tuesday, and warmer with daytime highs into the lower 80s.
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1: 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Look at your SkyTrack weather forecast for West Central Missouri, brought to you by Clint's Bar and Grill in downtown Calhoun, where good food and friends meet up. Stop in for some hometown hospitality. Well, a beautiful evening for us here in our area, with temperatures dropping back to the middle 60s after sunset, with overnight lows into the lower 50s. More sunshine expected for your Tuesday, and warmer with daytime highs into the lower 80s.
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4: Yeah, yeah. Y'all ain't never seen this one coming. 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Miley Cyrus. Yeah. Legend. Yeah.

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4: 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Look at your SkyTrack weather forecast for West Central Missouri, brought to you by our good friends at Gary's Towing. If your car says no and you need a tow, give them a call at 660-885-HELP. Well, a beautiful evening for us here in our area, with temperatures dropping back to the middle 60s after sunset, with overnight lows into the lower 50s. More sunshine expected for your Tuesday, and warmer with daytime highs into the lower 80s.
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1: 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Hello, I'm Clay Radford. Well, a high-speed pursuit that began in Henry County ended with an arrest Thursday evening after a motorcycle driver allegedly fled from deputies and crashed in St. Clair County. According to the Henry County Sheriff's Office, Deputy Murphy observed a black motorcycle traveling at a high rate of speed on South 52 Highway near Deepwater on the evening of May 7th. Authorities said the deputy attempted a traffic stop and the driver initially pulled over before suddenly fleeing, leading law enforcement on a pursuit through portions of Henry County and St. Clair counties. During the chase, the motorcycle reportedly reached speeds excessive of 100 miles per hour in a 65 mile per hour zone while weaving through traffic and failing to stop for emergency lights and sirens. The pursuit continued southbound Highway 13 into Lowry City, where investigators say the driver lost control of the motorcycle and crashed. The suspect then fled on foot into a wooded area before being located and taken into custody by Deputy Murphy without further incident. The suspect was identified as Brandon Wesley Wood. During the investigation, deputies reportedly recovered brass knuckles and a loaded syringe containing a substance that was later tested positive for methamphetamine. The Henry County Prosecuting Attorney's Office, under Prosecutor Gray, has filed formal charges against Wood for aggravated fleeing a stop or detention, a Class D felony. Authorities say bond was set for $25,000 cash only. The Henry County Sheriff's Office also remind motorists that under the Missouri's Valentine Law, fleeing from traffic stop and causing a pursuit can now result in felony charges. The Sheriff's Office thanks the St. Clair County Sheriff's Office and the Missouri State Highway Patrol for the assistance during the incident and noted that no deputies or innocent motorists were injured during the pursuit. Well, downtown Clinton was filled with classic cars, crowds, and community pride this past Saturday night as Cruise Night, the American Graffiti Celebration, brought one of the largest turnouts the event has seen to historic downtown Clinton. Organizers reported more than 550 cruisers participated in the event, with the downtown square completely packed and traffic stacked along North Main Street all the way to Green Street throughout the evening. The overwhelming turnout highlighted a continued growth and popularity of the event, which draws cars enthusiasts and visitors from across West Central Missouri and neighboring counties. Community members praised the Cruise Night Committee for the countless hours of planning and coordinating that helped make this evening a success. The event featured rows of classic cars, trucks, and custom vehicles lining the historic downtown streets, while families and visitors enjoyed the atmosphere, local businesses, and a celebration of small-town community spirit. Organizers say that the strong turnout once again showed the power of community support and the growing reputation of Clinton's Cruise Night as a regional destination event. That's the latest from Radford Media Group, connecting communities in West Central Missouri.
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0: Show and look at that. It's Tuesday, May 12th, 2026. Hello, J-Bo.
1: Hello. Happy birthday to my niece who turns 13 today.
0: Hey, look at that.
2: A teenager. 13.
0: How is she handling the teenage entry?
1: I haven't talked to her yet.
0: Okay.
1: All right. So we'll see.
0: Yeah. I mean,
1: she already has a whole lot of sass. So looking forward to more of that.
0: Well prepared. Very good. Hello, Kenny.
3: Hey now.
0: Hi, producer Heather.
4: Yo.
0: Got an email here. Thought this was really cool to see. It says, good day. Just wanted to share how much my kids love your radio show. She has a 13-year-old son. He has a sister. Not sure how old she is. As they get older, I realize because we aren't planning on giving them phones till they drive, music is hard for them to play on their own. That's a bold move, and I like that. I got to respect that. No phone.
1: Good for them.
0: Unless you have something to stream from, you can't play music. You can't find new music. Last year, my mom found my son a little AM/FM radio. I guess he got it at a garage sale for a dollar, and he got speakers and everything. He's all set up. His radio is the way for him to get music.
1: Nice.
0: I love that. How
1: That's
0: cool.
1: Awesome.
0: The other week, he was out in the backyard with a buddy of his. They were hammering some old pallets together. They built a killer fort, and they were listening to the sounds of Steely Dan and the Eagles. So I guess
1: the 13-year-old? Very. Is he, like a 45-year-old dad just out there building stuff?
0: Sounds like my dad. It's like, wow. What an honor that we get to be on your radio. The TJ Show is the highlight. We love that in between all the great music, there's a sweet show for the whole family to listen to. And my son especially enjoys the good news you share. I do think one thing in particular we're still struggling with, taking in a quick deep breath through your nose to get rid of hiccups doesn't work. Go back to the drawing board. Well, yes, I was in a doctor's office.
1: Sometimes it does, sometimes it doesn't.
0: It's a spotty thing. It just so happened I got the hiccups while I was visiting a doctor. He said, breathe in hard through your nose. I did, and it worked. It works for me most of the time. It's a good, like, 80 percentile. Keep trying it. Be safe. Don't breathe too hard in.
1: Yeah, don't knock yourself out.
0: Right. Yeah, you don't want to. If it doesn't work, maybe it doesn't work for you. Maybe it's just a you thing. Thank you again for all the fun. Sincerely, Brooke. And she's listening in Maui. So, you know, to think that we could stand out to a person in a place like Maui, you would just think there's so much excitement surrounding a family in Maui.
1: Yeah, other things you want to do, you know?
0: It's
1: That's
0: great. Yeah, hard to believe. Like, even just the fact that you've got homegrown pineapples there, that we're even in the conversation of excitement.
1: Yeah.
0: What an honor. We remember when our other friend, Dave in Maui, who we met through the radio, he mailed us pineapples. That
1: yes.
0: was one of the greatest days
1: He's
0: in the
1: so
0: history
1: sweet.
0: of my radio career. Mm-hmm. A big box shows up, and we sniff, and we're like, really? These are Hawaiian
1: you
0: pineapples?
1: You can smell the pineapples yeah. through the cardboard.
0: We have the best listeners. We have to get to the fact that another one of our listeners mailed you dried beets.
1: Yep. There's a story behind that.
0: We'll get to that today. We have a whole lot to get to. We've got to get to Luna's Animal Tales, the biggest stories and animal headlines. And, of course, you are always invited to join in on the show at 877-RADIO-TJ, or like Brooke did. She emailed us, hello@thetjshow.com. Are you guys ready to do this?
1: Yes, sir.
0: All right, here we go. 104.9 The Biz.

0: 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Took the kids to Five Guys.
1: Oh, nice.
0: They're everywhere, pretty much, right?
1: For the most part. They're sprinkled here and there. It's a burger joint, by the way. Everything's fresh. Their fries are fresh. They, like, take care of the fries right then and there. Potatoes.
0: Yeah, they flex their potatoes. You walk in, they've got sacks of potatoes. And it all is so good. My kids love it. And my daughter, Willa, who's 7, was very concerned. She very seriously said, "Dada, there's only 4 guys behind the counter. What do they do?" She wasn't making a joke. She was like assuming that there would be 5 guys. And I was like, wow, interesting that she sees it that way.
1: Yeah, I'm sure the employees feel that way too. Like, why is there only 4 of us doing all this work?
0: Yeah. I was like, well, there's an understaffing problem. Mm-hmm. No, I just said, that's not what the 5 guys' name is about. And so I explained it to her. And she's like, oh, really? And then she said, well, are girls allowed to work here? I was like, "Why? You want a job?"
1: Great question. Yeah.
0: And I said, "Yeah." I said, "I've seen girls work here before." I said, "Of course." But she had this whole idea in her head that she assumed was true. Which, by the way, a lot of adults are still doing that.
1: Yes.
0: You know, they're just assuming something, just moving on it.
1: Very
0: so, interesting little chat we had. But the food was great. My daughter Noah did order a cheeseburger and decided she didn't like cheeseburgers.
1: But that's an expensive burger to decide you don't like cheeseburgers.
0: Well, yeah, I know. And then she was like, but I did have it last time, and I liked it last time. I was like, what changed?
1: The company. Who'd she have it with last time?
0: I think what happened, and she doesn't understand how great a pickle is. I think they put a pickle on it because we didn't specify. They didn't do anything wrong.
1: Yeah.
0: And she got a little pickle taste, and then that turned her off to the whole thing. I'm like, girl, you got to live.
1: Mm-hmm.
0: You don't understand. The burger's good. But with the pickles and the ketchup, that's
2: better.
1: Yeah.
0: And then you could even throw mustard on there sometimes if you
1: I
0: really
1: like
0: want to mess around. Jaybo, what's happening in your world today?
1: With the cameras everywhere, you can't get away with anything, including at my house. So we have cameras outside, my husband Archie and I. And the other night, I was at a friend's house, and I called my husband Archie on the way home, and I asked him if he had anything to eat. He's like, yeah, I ate something. And I asked him what it was, and he, like, told me. He's like, Chick-fil-A. I'm like, oh, okay, so you didn't cook? You just went out and got Chick-fil-A? He's like, yeah. I'm like, oh, I already knew because I saw the camera. I saw you pop up.
0: Oh, come on.
1: Like, I saw him walking up to the house.
0: And you were setting him up for that.
1: I wanted to make sure he was being honest.
2: Right.
1: Yeah, and he's an honest man. But, yeah, you can't get away with anything anymore. Like, there's cameras everywhere.
0: I know. There's no hidden food anymore.
1: No.
0: And weren't those great days where you could just hide what you're eating and no one would ever know?
1: Car.
0: Heather, what's happening in your world today?
2: All right, I have an idea for coffee shops, and I think, TJ, you'll be on board with this.
0: Okay, let me hear
2: it. There should be a separate line, like an express line, for people who only order coffee, like a black coffee, iced or hot. If you're getting a fancy beverage that takes 3 hours to make, there should be a separate line. Because whenever I go to the coffee shop, I get an iced coffee, plain, black, nothing in it.
0: It should be
2: it
0: fast.
2: It takes like 20 minutes to get a coffee.
0: Yeah, it's also...
1: I like that.
2: Thank you.
0: Mm-hmm. I do feel like... those are immature adults that are ordering those fancy drinks.
2: Agreed.
0: You shouldn't need anything more than just coffee black.
1: Yeah. No one cares what you think about coffee.
2: Yeah, give them their crayons and their little activity pad. Let them wait.
1: No one cares.
2: Let the adults get their black coffees.
0: Yes, that's my real coffee fan right there. This is the TJ Show.
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5: Good morning, West Central Missouri. 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Stop in for some hometown hospitality. Well, we have a nice mild start out there. You head out the door. We will see plenty of blue skies today with daytime highs into the lower 80s. By early evening, we could see a few thunderstorms pop up across the area, and a couple could be on the strong side. Overnight lows will remain into the 50s.
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1: Yeah. What up, Mom?

0: 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This is the TJ Show, our news. It sounds different around here. Kenny reads through every story he can find, and then he brings us the most interesting ones. What do you have for us today, Kenny?
1: I know nobody here in this room plays Wordle every day, but there are tens of millions of people who are obsessed with this New York Times game that you play on your smartphone. My wife or my future wife's family is obsessed. They all compete with each other. We just tried it out moments ago.
0: First time I've ever played it, by the way. Heather pulled it up on her computer.
2: Mm-hmm, same.
1: Now, we can't say the word. That would be a big spoiler for people who still need to play. So yeah. Don't spoil the word. That's a big no-no in the Wordle community.
0: That's the word for everyone today?
1: Yeah.
2: Right. They do one word
0: Get
2: a day.
0: Yeah. Here.
2: Oh, well, yeah. I guess
1: J-Bo
2: right.
1: got it.
2: Yeah, J-Bo got it.
1: J-Bo got it.
2: Without even
1: try.
2: Looking at it.
0: And I was like, yo, who are you? Do you play this game all the time?
2: Nope, never. First time.
0: First time.
1: Yeah, so the big news today is that Wordle is getting its own TV game show, produced by Jimmy Fallon and hosted by the Today Show's Savannah Guthrie,
0: okay.
1: who's obsessed with Wordle herself.
0: Since J-Bo's so good, I've got a word. I'm thinking five letters. Guess it. Guess
2: a letter. No, that's not the way that works.
0: Go ahead. Just let me see what you got.
2: No.

0: I think you might be an all-star and you don't even realize it.
1: No, I'm not an all-star J-Bo, when it comes to this.
2: The word is honey because TJ is obsessed with honey.
0: No, it's not actually.
1: It's jerky.
0: No, it's shorts. but it has a K in it.
1: Because he is obsessed with that.
0: And it's the first letter and it's somebody
2: it's
0: I know.
2: It's Kenny. I got it.
0: Bingo! This guy's good too. Kenny was the word.
2: Man. Yeah, so people are super excited about this. They're going to start taping this year and it will debut in 2027. A new Wordle game show coming to NBC Television.
0: Excellent. Well, Kenny, what else do you have, Mr. My Word?
2: Well, thank you. That the LA Lakers have been ousted from the playoffs. They have been swept by the Oklahoma City Thunder after losing last night.
0: What's going on with LeBron? I thought that, is he not what he once was? Like, what,
1: he's still producing.
2: Yeah,
1: but
2: he's good.
1: The man can't carry everybody. His back is tired from all the carrying he's been doing for the last whatever years he's been playing.
0: But is that not shocking? Like, you're swept? Since when has that happened to the Lakers?
1: Yeah.
2: Oklahoma City is very good. They're the defending champions for a reason. And LeBron, as J-Bo said, can't do it alone. They have another star player, Luka Doncic, who's been out for the past month or so. So they definitely had a tall order against them. They're eliminated. But now LeBron James is an unrestricted free agent, and everybody's asking, what does he do next? Does he retire? Does he go to another team? Does he stay with the Lakers? We don't know. He wasn't really open to answering too many questions after the game in the press conference, saying he's going to take some time to think about it with his family.
1: Kenny. I mean, it's not the first time he's ever been swept in his, basketball career.
2: Sure.
1: I wouldn't want questions either. Leave me alone.
0: Well, listen, I wish I could comment with some great enthusiasm, but I don't know enough about this game other than I keep hearing LeBron's great, and I'm shocked to hear that they got swept.
2: He's 41, he's not going to be as good as when he was 22.
3: 25 years later.
0: Wow.
3: LeBron's good.
0: For good.
3: No. Yeah.
2: He's still good, though, no doubt.
0: Well, Kenny, thanks for keeping us somewhat informed.
2: That's what's happening.
0: And please never ask me to play Wordle again. I spent way too much time on what we did in this room.
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9: Good morning, West Central Missouri. Let's take a look at your SkyTrack weather forecast brought to you by our good friends at Gary's Towing. If your car says no when you need to tow, give them a call at 660-885-HELP. We have a nice mild start out there as you head out the door. We will see plenty of blue skies today with daytime highs into the lower 80s. By early evening, we could see a few thunderstorms pop up and a couple could be on the strong side. Overnight lows will remain into the 50s.
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1: 104.9 The Biz. This is the TJ Show. Man, the hacks, they just don't stop. And they're getting so clever.
2: Mm-hmm.
1: I get an email from a girl I haven't heard from since I was in high school. This was a very nice girl, and she was somebody who didn't treat me like I was a loser.
2: That's
1: you know,
2: good.
1: Like she would say things that were nice to me, and it just, I have a good memory of her.
2: She was a friend?
1: Yes.
2: That's what friends,
3: that's what friends
2: do.
3: Well,
1: yeah, but I became a
3: TJ
1: friend.
3: TJ, don't think boys and girls should be friends, apparently.
1: Well, no. So my friend Lou was very popular, and like he would date girls, and then that would make girls have to hang out with me because I'd be there.
2: By default.
1: Gotcha. Yeah, but then they got to know me and they're like, oh, maybe he's not as bad as he looks.
3: But they never hooked you up with like one of their girlfriends.
1: Well, no, they wouldn't do that to them.
3: No, never set
1: their
3: guys up, huh?
1: They wouldn't go that far. But some of them are very encouraging. Anyway, I get this message. I see her name pop up and I'm like, oh, this is cool. She's, quote, throwing a party. And I thought, oh, wow. And so all my friends are like, yeah, we all got this email. This is going to be kind of fun. Turns out my one friend clicks on it. And it's this big spam trap. And so now he doesn't know what he clicked on.
3: Mm-mm.
1: Turns out her email was hacked. And so I'm like, we're all going back and forth. Should we reach out and let her know? And I was like, I'll just let her know. I still have her phone number. Send her a text. I go, hey, I'm so sorry. It looks like your thing was hacked. I didn't even know if it was her number. I haven't talked to her in 20 years. She writes me right back and goes, hey, TJ, great to hear from you. I've heard from a lot of people. It seems like everyone I've interacted with has been emailed now for this party that was supposedly being thrown. And so, you know, we talk about all these data breaches and all the hacks, but could you think of a worse one than being reconnected with people that you haven't talked to, and some of them you never want to talk to again? It's almost like a, hey, maybe it's time to check in. And so, you know, next thing you know, I'm sending pictures of the family and the kids.
3: Only you, man.
1: Well, you know, she was a very nice girl. And so I got a little bit excited. Like maybe there was this party.
3: Like,
1: and finally,
3: yeah, party.
1: After all these years, I'm being invited to a high school party.
3: There you go. It finally happened to you.
1: But I was like, this is great. I finally got cool.
3: You should text her, reach out to her again and say, hey, do you want to throw that party? Because I'd go.
1: Well, I don't want to be. So I was going to have her on the show. I thought it would be so fun to talk to her. She politely declined the offer. She said she was too shy.
3: Too shy.
1: But I thought, oh, that would be interesting to see, first of all, how she's doing. And it turns out she listens to us on one of our stations and she has kids now. And she tells them that she knows me, which, again, how cool.
4: Yeah.
1: You wish that would happen to you, right, Kenny?
4: Yeah. Been waiting for 20 years for that to happen.
1: Yeah, all kinds of clever hacks now. You know what's so sad? So I did see her name, and I just assumed there was no way this was actually happening. I won't click on anything now, even if I recognize the name. Like, pretty much, you've got to be in front of me for me to believe that it's a human. And then I might have to, like, squeeze your arm just to make sure.
3: Just to make sure, yeah.
1: That's where we're at. So many scams. But anyway, this is the TJ Show. Be careful out there. You're locked into the TJ Show on The Biz.

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4: Now for a look at your latest local news stories making the headlines right now on MyKDKD.com. Hello, I'm Clay Radford. Well, a high-speed pursuit that began in Henry County ended with an arrest Thursday evening after a motorcycle driver allegedly fled from deputies and crashed in St. Clair County. According to the Henry County Sheriff's Office, Deputy Murphy observed a black motorcycle traveling at a high rate of speed on South 52 Highway near Deepwater on the evening of May 7th. Authorities said the deputy attempted a traffic stop and the driver initially pulled over before suddenly fleeing, leading law enforcement on a pursuit through portions of Henry County and St. Clair counties. During the chase, the motorcycle reportedly reached speeds excessive of 100 miles per hour in a 65 mile per hour zone while weaving through traffic and failing to stop for emergency lights and sirens. The pursuit continued southbound Highway 13 into Lowry City, where investigators say the driver lost control of the motorcycle and crashed. The suspect then fled on foot into a wooded area before being located and taken into custody by Deputy Murphy without further incident. The suspect was identified as Brandon Wesley Wood. During the investigation, deputies reportedly recovered brass knuckles and a loaded syringe containing a substance that was later tested positive for methamphetamine. The Henry County Prosecuting Attorney's Office, under Prosecutor Gray, has filed formal charges against Wood for aggravated fleeing a stop or detention, a Class D felony. Authorities say bond was set for

0: $25,000 cash only. The Henry County Sheriff's Office also remind motorists that under the Missouri's Valentine Law, fleeing from traffic stop and causing a pursuit can now result in felony charges. The Sheriff's Office thanks the St. Clair County Sheriff's Office and the Missouri State Highway Patrol for the assistance during the incident and noted that no deputies or innocent motorists were injured during the pursuit. Well, downtown Clinton was filled with classic cars, crowds, and community pride this past Saturday night as Cruise Night, the American Graffiti Celebration, brought one of the largest turnouts the event has seen to historic downtown Clinton. Organizers reported more than 550 cruisers participated in the event, with the downtown square completely packed and traffic stacked along North Main Street all the way to Green Street throughout the evening. The overwhelming turnout highlighted a continued growth and popularity of the event, which draws cars enthusiasts and visitors from across West Central Missouri and neighboring counties. Community members praised the Cruise Night Committee for the countless hours of planning and coordinating that helped make this evening a success. The event featured rows of classic cars, trucks, and custom vehicles lining the historic downtown streets, while families and visitors enjoyed the atmosphere, local businesses, and a celebration of small-town community spirit. Organizers say that the strong turnout once again showed the power of community support and the growing reputation of Clinton's Cruise Night as a regional destination event. That's the latest from Radford Media Group, connecting communities in West Central Missouri.
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1: 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This is the TJ Show. And look at this, one of our favorite people. It's Scott in Charleston. Hey, Scott.
4: Hey, how you doing today?
1: Good. You know, you hear us talking about the robot takeover, the intricate, detailed scams that seemingly pop up every other day, the crypto Mr. Beast, fake Mr. Beast, trying to convince people to give money to invest. You're saying you have a good resource for scams?
4: Yes. So there is a YouTube channel out there. It's by Pierogi, and it's called Scam Baiter. And what their team does is do ethical hacking against scam centers and educate the general public about what scams are out there and how to identify them. And they'll start calling those call centers and infiltrate their computer systems and shut them down.
1: Wow. You know what? That's real life vigilante work.
5: Yes.
1: Right there.
5: Mm-hmm. Way to be a hero.
1: And then also, isn't it so great that there are these YouTube channels where, you know, it doesn't matter if you're exposing the privacy of the scam artist, like you're literally solving these crimes and then you're blasting them and it creates this great content that everyone wants to watch.
4: Well, that's what they actually do, is they'll collect data on the scammers and send it to the local authorities so the local authorities can shut these places down.
1: Yeah, and nice. It's great that these people are so advanced. And this is what we're saying all the time. How many times have we said, hey, if you're a hacker, you're probably brilliant.
5: Yeah.
1: Can you use it for good? There's
5: That's
1: a
5: right.
1: need. We need an army of hackers to go against this madness, these scams. And I'm holding out hope that there's going to be more of the kind of stuff you're describing, that's going to pop up. Because people are going to realize the scamming business is a pretty empty ending. You feel mm-hmm. horrible about yourself at the end of the day. They can't feel great, right?
4: I couldn't say that, but what these guys do, and it's not a small group, they actually have basically a hackathon where they'll get like 20, 30 of these ethical hackers to take down these call centers and these scammers.
1: That's amazing.
5: Yeah,
1: yeah, and there's
5: That's
1: such a
5: impressive.
1: Need for it.
4: Absolutely.
1: I'm still getting like 30 calls a day, so there's a lot of work to be done.
5: Yeah, they got some things to do.
1: Yeah, but glad the work is getting done. And Scott, thanks for letting us know about that. We really appreciate you, man.
4: Yeah, and they do have YouTube videos to teach you how to clean out your information that's on the dark web and everything so that you can stop getting those calls and emails.
1: Nice. Oh, there
5: nice.
1: You go.
5: Okay.
1: Scott, appreciate the resource information. You have a great day.
4: You too. Have a good day.
1: Yep. Bye.
5: Thanks,
6: bye.
5: Take care.
6: Bye.
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0: 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This is the TJ Show. 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Thank you, by the way, for joining in at 877 Radio TJ. If you miss us in the studio, it's always great to get your voicemail.
1: Hey, this is Mark from Lawton, Oklahoma.
0: What's up, Mark?
1: I was in Hawaii last week, and on Friday, I was loading up my car to head to the airport. Had a day planned and then go to the airport. And you guys on the radio, I just thought it was kind of cool. You're in Maui, and I usually listen to you a lot. You guys have a great week.
0: Oh, wow.
2: Oh, nice.
3: That is cool.
0: That is so fun. So he's from Oklahoma vacationing, and he heard us in both places.
2: That is wild.
0: That is super surreal. That's awesome. Thank you. Can we get in touch with him?
3: We have his number.
0: Can you reach out to him?
3: Yeah, give him a call.
0: Yeah, sometimes if you leave a message, we do call you back, by the way.
3: Yeah.
0: And that's always fun. People are like, wait a minute. What? Huh? Radio?
2: Yeah, more than just a voicemail.
0: Right, I know. And then, you know, what's hilarious is people often don't pick up because they don't either think about the number, they don't recognize it. And who's picking up random calls today? I know
2: true.
0: I'm not.
2: Me neither.
0: I got a phone call from someone that I really needed to talk to. I didn't recognize the number. Sorry, bro. Goes to my voicemail. I then research the phone number and look up online if it came from the actual business. I called the business and I found the guy through another means. And I'm like, oh, it was real. And he's like, yeah, I'm just trying to reach you, bro. You ordered something. We got to talk to you.
2: That's where we're at now, where we have to do research to see what number it is, if it's spam. No, I've done the same thing.
4: We're all detectives.
0: Yeah, I was talking. Yeah, I had to become a detective yesterday. I ordered a hard drive, which can you imagine that it is so hard to get a hard drive for a great price because of this AI nonsense? They have jacked up the prices so high just so I can save a Word document correctly. And so not only is it hard to order it, I get a phone call from a salesman from the company I ordered the hard drive from. Like, we just want to make sure this is not a scam. And I said, no, I'm a person. And I said, I just researched you to make sure you're not a scam.
2: So he called you to make sure you weren't a scam?
0: Yeah, and I was
2: before mailing out the package?
0: Yes, and I was already making sure he wasn't a scam. So
2: that's
0: we were talking about scams a few moments ago. I have to prove that a salesman, he wanted to get off the phone with me so bad, he regretted calling me because I just kept him on the phone.
2: I'm sure.
0: Then I started asking him questions about his business because I was like, you know, I'm fascinated by what you guys do. Tell me more about it. He's like, well, sir. And you could hear the phone ringing in the background. He's got to take.
2: He's like, I got things to do.
0: I've got to. Okay. But anyway, yeah, we're out detectiving one another. Mm-hmm. And it is kind of fun to be a detective, even though it's a massive waste of time.
2: It makes you feel good, though, right? When you get to the bottom of it and you're like, and it is a scam. You're like, oh, I got you before you got me.
0: Yeah, that's right. By the way, speaking of amazing things, so let's go back to that. Focus on the positive around here.
2: All right, let's do that.
0: J-Bo gets a package in the mail today. What in the world? Why do you have dried beets on your desk? They were mailed here to the studio.
2: Yeah, last week I was talking about how my husband Archie is so amazing, and he knows that I love pickled beets, and he got me some pickled beets, but they're in a jar of like floating water, and I've been having a hard time eating them because of that. Just because it reminds me of like laboratory experiments.
0: Yeah, like
2: stuff.
0: A brain they're preserving.
2: Yeah, pretty much. And somebody sent me dried pickled beets.
0: Mysterious, right? And no, before you open it, is there air in the bag still? I don't want you to get poisoned. I need you.
2: What? There's.
3: Is it sealed properly?
2: Yeah, it's sealed.
0: Check it like Halloween candy.
2: It is sealed. I can barely open it.
0: Okay,
2: so
0: great.
2: I know it's sealed.
0: All right, so we have a whole new mystery to solve here, and hopefully we're going to get answers. This is the TJ Show.
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4: Good Tuesday morning, everybody. Let's take a look at your SkyTrack weather forecast brought to you by our good friends at Benware Tractor and Auto, keeping your farm and home running strong all spring long in Clinton and in Urique. Well, we have a nice mild start out there as you head out the door. We will see plenty of blue skies today with daytime highs into the lower 80s. By early evening, we could see a few thunderstorms pop up and a couple could be on the strong side. Overnight lows will remain into the 50s.
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0: 104.9 The Biz. This is the TJ Show, or news that sounds different around here. Kenny reads through every story he can find, and then he brings us the most interesting ones. Kenny, what's happening on the planet today?
1: The American Academy of Pediatrics has released its first updated guidance on school recess in 13 years. Now, the guidance hasn't changed all that much, but they're referencing some new research. Essentially, they're saying recess is the most important, or one of the most important times of the day for school children.
0: We knew that. I mean, J-Bo knew that growing up. You got to get outside and play. It's more important than
2: that. I just poked myself in the eye with my nail.
0: Oh, no. Are you okay?
2: Yeah, that hurt. I have contacts on today.
0: Oh, no.
2: This is why you should wear glasses if you wear glasses.
0: You know, that's one of my biggest things. I know there's a lot going on in the world.
3: Breaking news.
2: It hurts so bad. I'm so sorry.
0: I'm sorry that happened to you.
2: I would hurt myself at recess, too. I mean, recess is great, but I always walk away with boo-boos.
0: J-Bo, now's the time to say it, but I almost lost an eye walking through the streets of Boston many years ago. A branch. I didn't even see it. It hit me in the glasses. I walked at it full speed. If I wasn't wearing glasses, I don't know if I'd be able to see you as clearly today.
2: Well, I'm glad you could see me clearly, and I'm glad you were wearing glasses, because you might need some stronger ones if you didn't see that branch coming your way.
0: I don't know how it found me. I turned. It was like perfect timing.
2: Oh, man.
0: But yeah, contacts are terrible. They should make them illegal.
2: No, they're not terrible. I do enjoy them.
0: All right. Well,
2: like, I enjoyed recess, even though I got boo-boos.
0: Yeah,
2: recess is great. Kids should have recess.
0: Is recess still happening at schools?
2: Yeah.
1: It is, but I guess it's being cut into. You have a lot of schools that are either shortening the recess time, perhaps they'll take away recess from a kid if they misbehave, or if a kid needs extra time on a test, they'll cut into that kid's recess time. And these doctors are saying that this unstructured playtime is so important. The brain needs its breaks.
0: Absolutely.
1: And we need to protect this. They want to call it a non-negotiable right to recess for school children.
0: I totally agree. As a parent, when things start to get nasty in our house, when our kids have a terrible attitude, we go, okay, one of the best techniques, change the scenery, get in the car, we go to the playground, they run around, all of a sudden it's like different people. They're in a better mood.
2: Yeah. I think if

0: kids need that, you don't grow out of that.
1: Yes.
0: Which I mean, what I'm trying to say is adults need that too. Like the unstructured playtime. And I speak for myself, like I can literally make a to-do list as long as, you know, as long as the day is and never get that unstructured playtime. So you need that.
1: 100%.
2: I do that with my husband. If he starts to get a little stirry at the house, I bring him to a park, so I'm going around.
0: Go for a walk. Yeah.
1: Well, the other side of that is I used to get nervous about recess because the kids I went to school with, they would play on this tire playground. I don't even know if they allow these anymore. First of all wood chips and splinters we used to play on. Mm-hmm. And then they would have these tires that the kids would run around and they would beat each other off of the tires. And they were like punching each other.
3: King of the hill.
1: That's what it was. Yeah. No one cared. And I was always the nervous, weak one who was like, I hope they don't look at me and ask me to play. And guess what? It's one of the things about not being one of the cool kids. They don't ask you to play. So I was very safe. And I watched in fright. So, yeah. Pro recess.
3: Yes.
1: Just be safe out
2: Are
1: there.
2: You?
1: Yes, I am.
2: Oh, okay.
1: Kenny, thanks for keeping us somewhat informed.
3: That's what's happening.
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1: Good morning, West Central Missouri. Let's take a look at your SkyTrack weather forecast brought to you by our good friends at Clint Bar and Grill in downtown Calhoun, where good food and friends meet up. Stop in for some hometown hospitality. Well, we have a nice mild start out there as you head out the door. We will see plenty of blue skies today with daytime highs into the lower 80s. By early evening, we could see a few thunderstorms pop up across the area, and a couple could be on the strong side. Overnight lows will remain into the 50s.
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0: 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This is the TJ Show, and yeah, we had to do this. We love our dog Luna way too much. My wife Jess would leave the house. She'd be all alone there. She had the idea one day, well, let's turn the radio on. She'll hear Dada's voice. That's me. It'll keep her company. Totally put her to sleep. She was so bored with the show.
1: A total snooze fest.
0: Yeah. We're only talking about human-related issues, so we changed that very quickly. We started featuring the biggest stories in animal headlines. We named it Luna's Animal Tales after her. Now she loves it. Other pets love it, too. So let's get right into it. Two goats. This is a pretty incredible story. Sadly, there's a family in Oklahoma. They were taking cover after a tornado tore through their home and left it in ruins. When the storm passed, they were still alive, but they got trapped. A bunch of debris collapsed over their cellar door, sealed them inside.
1: That's scary.
0: All of a sudden, yeah, the mom describes hearing goat sounds. She didn't even know that the goats would be alive. They were standing on top of the rubble. They found this out because rescuers came and saw the goats just standing right where the cellar door was, which is incredible.
1: Mm-hmm. Well, the fact that they survived their tornado, too.
2: Right.
0: Yes.
1: You know, and then stood on top of the cellar door is like, hey, my humans are in here.
0: But when the rescuers arrived, they were all blown away by it, and the family was pulled to safety. I don't know that we'll ever fully understand animals. But it's amazing that they would just know to stand there. I mean, maybe they were hungry. I don't know. But goats are amazing. They're weird, but they're amazing creatures.
1: And it's a good outcome. So that's
0: absolutely
1: to be celebrated.
0: There's a Miami area dog park hosted a pool party. They were trying to break a Guinness World Record. 277 dogs wind up successfully breaking this record at the Chewy Summer Social. It's the most amount of dogs at a pool party. So, there you go.
1: I was going to say, I know Heather's probably bummed out by that. But Heather, doesn't your apartment complex do like a pool party for dogs at the end of summer?
2: At the end of the summer, yeah. The last swim is for all the dogs. It's fun.
0: Do they all get along?
2: I mean, they seem to, yeah.
0: Do you get one that kind of throws a little growl out there?
2: Yeah, there's some that are a little, you know, particular, but...
0: I can't stand wet dogs. I hate it. They smell.
1: Well, they stink so bad.
0: And then they get like little ear infections if they've got floppy ears.
1: Yeah.
2: So, why are you ruining this for me?
0: I'm just saying, it sounds cute, but it's not that cute. Moving along, let's get into Chonkers. Chonkers is a great name, but it's also a 2,000-pound sea lion taking over San Francisco's Pier 39. It's been hanging out there for more than a month. Very unusual, and these things are usually found in Alaska. So everyone's like, whoa, this is cool.
2: Chonkers.
0: And apparently, they're trying to figure out why is it staying there. They figured out the bay's seafood selection has been hard to resist. He's just chilling.
1: That's why he's like 2,000 pounds. Yeah. He's like, why would I go anywhere else? Besides, if he gets in that water, is he going to be able to outswim a shark at 2,000 pounds?
0: Yeah, at a certain point.
1: He's going to be the bait.
0: This is what happened with the dog, with the wolves. They were like, hey, you know what? They're feeding us. Yeah. We're taken care of. We'll hang here.
1: I'm chilling.
0: We'll change our nature a little bit. Maybe... people will start having pet seals, or they'll just be a part, or they'll start wearing ties and going to work. Anything can happen.
1: Maybe.
0: Those are Luna's Animal Tales, the biggest stories and animal headlines on the TJ Show.
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2: 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Hello, I'm Clay Radford. Well, a high-speed pursuit that began in Henry County ended with an arrest Thursday evening after a motorcycle driver allegedly fled from deputies and crashed in St. Clair County. According to the Henry County Sheriff's Office, Deputy Murphy observed a black motorcycle traveling at a high rate of speed on South 52 Highway near Deepwater on the evening of May 7th. Authorities said the deputy attempted a traffic stop and the driver initially pulled over before suddenly fleeing, leading law enforcement on a pursuit through portions of Henry County and St. Clair counties. During the chase, the motorcycle reportedly reached speeds excessive of 100 miles per hour in a 65 mile per hour zone while weaving through traffic and failing to stop for emergency lights and sirens. The pursuit continued southbound Highway 13 into Lowry City, where investigators say the driver lost control of the motorcycle and crashed. The suspect then fled on foot into a wooded area before being located and taken into custody by Deputy Murphy without further incident. The suspect was identified as Brandon Wesley Wood. During the investigation, deputies reportedly recovered brass knuckles and a loaded syringe containing a substance that was later tested positive for methamphetamine. The Henry County Prosecuting Attorney's Office, under Prosecutor Gray, has filed formal charges against Wood for aggravated fleeing a stop or detention, a Class D felony. Authorities say bond was set for $25,000 cash only. The Henry County Sheriff's Office also remind motorists that under the Missouri's Valentine Law, fleeing from traffic stop and causing a pursuit can now result in felony charges. The Sheriff's Office thanks the St. Clair County Sheriff's Office and the Missouri State Highway Patrol for the assistance during the incident and noted that no deputies or innocent motorists were injured during the pursuit. Well, downtown Clinton was filled with classic cars, crowds, and community pride this

0: last Saturday night as Cruise Night, the American Graffiti Celebration, brought one of the largest turnouts the event has seen to historic downtown Clinton. Organizers reported more than 550 cruisers participated in the event, with the downtown square completely packed and traffic stacked along North Main Street all the way to Green Street throughout the evening. The overwhelming turnout highlighted a continued growth and popularity of the event, which draws cars enthusiasts and visitors from across West Central Missouri and neighboring counties. Community members praised the Cruise Night Committee for the countless hours of planning and coordinating that helped make this evening a success. The event featured rows of classic cars, trucks, and custom vehicles lining the historic downtown streets, while families and visitors enjoyed the atmosphere, local businesses, and a celebration of small-town community spirit. Organizers say that the strong turnout once again showed the power of community support and the growing reputation of Clinton's Cruise Night as a regional destination event. That's the latest from Radford Media Group, connecting communities in West Central Missouri.
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1: 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You just heard it a few moments ago. We were sharing the biggest stories and animal headlines. It's something we try to do regularly around here. It's a segment for your pets. Maybe people happen to like it too.
3: Yeah, yeah.
1: So we have a phone call here from Candy in Wisconsin. And Candy, what did you want to say? You're out on the roads right now?
4: So, like, on the way to dropping the kids off, I realized I left the radio on at home. So I'm like, my dog is listening to the same thing I am.
1: Yeah, yeah. Well, we try to design the show in that way. We're definitely animal lovers, but we realize there is no programming for animals. It's one of the reasons why we do Luna's Animal Tales, and we try to do it as often as we can, because we know the pets want to hear something. So I'm glad to hear. What's your dog's name?
4: Maggie. It's actually my boyfriend's dog, but she's my baby too.
1: Okay, Kenny knows how to do this. Yeah. Okay, so say, hey, Maggie. Yeah, okay, very good. Gotcha. So there you go.
3: There you go. Your dog knows what he said.
1: Yeah.
3: We don't know, but your dog knows.
1: Right.
5: All good things, all good things.
1: Do you let the dog on the bed?
4: I do.
1: That's disgusting.
4: That's all right.
3: It's your bed, right? You sleep in it, not TJ, so it's all right.
4: I have bought tons of dog beds before, and it's not like our dog doesn't have a bed, but do you want to sleep on the floor?
1: Well,
4: where it's cold.
1: My dog, Frankie, she made the bold move, and this was over the weekend. She, like, got up on her hind legs and tried to get in the bed. I was like, dude. You would think, because I have boundaries, you would think I'm mean to my Frankie, but she's not going on the bed. She doesn't get to go on the bed. That's not for her.
4: I don't know what to think about that, TJ.
1: Yeah, it's
4: sad
1: for you because people have become so accustomed to treating their dogs like little human beings, and they're not.
5: I think Candy's dog just changed the channel.
1: No, I mean, listen, Heather is one of these people that lets dogs, like, your dog used to sleep on your face, right?
6: Right, if that's where she wanted to sleep. Yeah, yeah, yeah. She eats the table.
1: Right, she would be not at the table, but on the table if she wanted to be.
3: This is why you can't eat people's, everybody's food. Like, you know what I'm saying? People bring food to the job, you're like, I don't think so. I know how you live at home, I'm good.
1: Yes, dude, she brings in things that look tasty, but if you know the backstory, you ain't taking a bite.
3: But she's never brought anything.
6: I have a dog hair in it, so pick it out and keep moving.
3: Heather's never brought anything from home. Everything's been store-bought. That I'll eat.
5: She doesn't have to floss.
6: I wouldn't trust that either, J-Bo.
5: She just uses dog hair.
1: Well, Candy, listen, no matter how you treat your dog, encouraging to know that Maggie is listening, and you have a great day. Always awesome hearing from you.
4: You too. It's awesome hearing from you guys as well, but I listen to you on a daily.
1: Well, we appreciate you.
3: Appreciate you, Candy.
1: Later, Candy.
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3: Thanks, bye.
1: Bye. 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

0: Show, and we're welcoming Trevor. This is in Fort Walton Beach, Florida. Hey, Trevor.
1: Hey, what's going on, brother?
0: Hey, so I heard that you called in because you didn't even think we were real. You thought we were AI bots?
1: A little bit, and we listen to you all the time, and we just... It is a little bit wild, you know, having to prove it nowadays, you know?
0: Yeah, no, and you're not the first person who has called us to ask. Because here's the reality. There are some radio stations that are literally running fake robot voices. That's a thing. Like, if you read our industry newsletters, you see there are radio stations where they're doing fake voices. It's honestly hard to believe.
1: I'm not going to lie. I'm literally driving my son to school right now, and we're looking at each other like, this is not real. There's no way TJ's on the phone with us right now.
0: Trevor, I heard that Owen... So how old is Owen, your son, in the car that you listen with?
2: Hi.
0: Hey, Owen, how old are you?
2: I'm 11.
0: Oh, cool. You know, I have an 11-year-old daughter. Her name is Charlie.
2: Yeah. Charlie, Noah, and Willa.
3: Nice.
4: Yeah, they're human, too.
0: I'm sure if you lived in our area, I bet you guys would all be friends. You'd have a great party playing video games and all the stuff they do.
2: Yeah.
0: Well, Owen, thanks for listening, man. Can you put your dad back on the phone?
1: Yeah, what's up, brother?
0: Well, there you go. Did we sufficiently prove that we're human beings?
1: Oh, my goodness, man. That was so real. That was crazy. Like, he was like, Dad, just call him. Just call. Okay.
0: It's funny. You know, we hear that a lot, that, like, kids are annoying their parents to call. And if you're a kid listening, feel free to do it to your mom or dad. You know, it's fun to talk and know that you're listening, and it means a lot to know that you're enjoying the show. So thank you. I know you have a lot of things you can choose, and we just appreciate you choosing our show, and we'll just keep trying to do a great job for you guys, okay?
1: You guys are so awesome. I love hearing the stories. We both do. Like, you guys are great. Never let anyone tell you anything other than that.
0: All right. Aww. We'll take Trevor's word
3: Thank
0: for
3: you.
0: It.
3: Thank you, Trevor. Appreciate Thanks, that. Because people do call us and just tell us how horrible we are, and we cry ourselves to sleep all the time.
0: Yeah. It's all
3: but
0: good, though.
3: Appreciate you, Trevor.
1: Those ones aren't getting broadcasted. Like, nah.
0: No, I put those on.
3: No, yeah, we put those on.
4: you'd be surprised.
0: Yeah, if those come in, they definitely get on. Actually, they take priority over the positive ones. They're a lot more fun.
3: It keeps us humble. Well, Kenny, I don't need humility. I'm good.
0: Well, Trevor, you have a great day, okay?
2: Have a good day.
0: Later, Owen. Bye.
3: Bye.
0: This is the TJ Show. 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
1: Good morning, West Central Missouri. Let's take a look at your SkyTrack weather forecast brought to you by our good friends at Gary's Towing. If your car says no when you need to tow, give them a call at 660-885-HELP. We have a nice mild start out there as you head out the door. We will see plenty of blue skies today with daytime highs into the lower 80s. By early evening, we could see a few thunderstorms pop up and a couple could be on the strong side. Overnight lows will remain into the 50s.
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0: 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This is the TJ Show, our news. It sounds different around here. Kenny reads through every story he can find, and then he brings us the most interesting ones. Kenny, what's happening on the planet today?
1: North Carolina State University's Wilson College of Textiles had its graduation ceremony recently, and a former alum was the commencement speaker, and he announced that he and his wife would pay off the final year education loans for the entire class of 2026.
0: Whoa.
2: So their senior year?
1: Yes, that final year, if they have any loans for that year, debt erased.
0: That's got to feel amazing.
2: Gift.
0: Yeah, because there's such a weight on your back. If you've got these big loans and then someone comes in and goes, all right, don't worry about that. What? Are you kidding me?
2: That's a blessing. Yeah.
1: His name is Anil Kochar. As a matter of fact, his father was an immigrant from India, and he was the first Indian student to study at North Carolina State University. He made this donation in honor of his father and the opportunity that the school provided for him and therefore provided for him as well.
0: Not to get into his pockets, but they say how much that was?
1: They didn't give a dollar figure, but the donation covers loans for 176 bachelor's degrees and 28 master's degrees.
0: Whoa.
2: And those master's degrees ain't no joke.
0: Big money.
2: Yeah.
0: That's a lot.
2: Seriously.
1: Yeah, so good job.
0: Kenny, what else do you have?
1: Well, the late night TV landscape is going to look different next week as Stephen Colbert will have his final show on Thursday, May 21st. And last night, Stephen Colbert...
2: Are you getting emotional?
1: I am a little bit. I love Stephen Colbert. Aww. I think he's great.
0: He'll bounce into something in like 2 seconds.
1: Well, he's already announced that he's writing a new Lord of the Rings movie.
2: Yes.
0: That's right.
2: Yeah.
0: Yeah. I mean, he is very talented. He seems like he's sort of caught up in this new era of late night television. Like, it's just not what it used to be. And so I wonder how much of it is... Because I know it's gotten political, but it's also just about the state of putting out content.
1: Yeah.
0: And he will land in a place where his skill can be delivered in a way that makes sense.
1: Well, speaking of how it's different, you would have never seen Jay Leno have Letterman on as a guest, but last night on Colbert, he had Jimmy Fallon, Jimmy Kimmel, John Oliver,
0: yeah,
2: that's cool,
1: and Seth Meyers on. It was the Strike Force 5. If you remember, there was a writer's strike a year or two ago, and these guys did a podcast together to help pay their writers while they were on strike. And they did a special bonus episode of that. But another thing I wanted to
0: bring up... And by the way, that is another testimony for...

0: there being power in unity.
1: Yes.
0: When people agree on something, it used to be so vicious when you'd read these stories about Leno and Letterman and who knows how much of it was for show, but you read into what happened there, it seemed like it got pretty ugly. I love that they seem to be supporting one another and it makes everyone care about all of their shows more. Yeah.
1: Well, more than that, Jimmy Kimmel has announced that he's going to run a rerun next Thursday for Stephen Colbert's final show, so all eyes can be on Stephen and his farewell. He did the same thing when David Letterman retired 11, 12 years ago.
2: That's cool. Respect.
0: Yeah. Kenny, thanks for keeping us somewhat informed.
1: That's what's happening.
0: I'm really hoping Jon Batiste joins Colbert for those final shows. That would be so cool. He was the band guy.
1: Yeah.
0: For a lot of years.
1: It would make a lot of sense.
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6: What's going on, everyone? 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Look at your SkyTrack weather forecast brought to you by Ben Ware Tractor in Idaho, keeping your farm and home running strong all spring long in Clinton and in Yuri. Just a gorgeous spring afternoon is happening out there with sunshine and daytime highs into the lower 80s. By early evening, we will see a weak cold front move across the area, and that could spark some isolated thunderstorms. Any storm that may develop could be on the strong side.
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0: 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This is the TJ Show. Ah, I missed something. I wish that I was recording what just happened.
1: What'd you miss?
0: I was with Heather in the other room, and she yawned. And you did something at the end of your yawn. Could you recreate it for Jabo so she can hear it? All right, go ahead.
1: Da-da-da-da-da. It's the one and only D-O-double-G, Snoop Dogg.
0: She threw a song in at the end of the yawn, and I thought, you know, a yawn is so sleepy and boring, and you found a way to kind of kick it up a notch.
1: That's what I do.
0: Yeah, good for you.
2: She just like reenacted it, and she did a dance to it too.
0: That might even be something that can change lives across the globe. If you're willing to post that on Instagram, just do it again.
2: Change lives.
0: Fun.
1: It's the one and only.

0: Yo, Double G.
1: Snoop Dogg.
2: It wakes you up.
0: Yeah.
2: And then it gets you in on it. Mm-hmm. I don't know. I think that there's something kind of special there.
0: What?
2: It is actually
3: fun.
2: I got laughed at in the parking lot at the grocery store. For some reason, I'm very sensitive to the sun. And when I go from a dark place to a light place, it makes me sneeze. This is actually a condition that some people suffer from. Mm-hmm. And
3: it's like photic sneezing or something.
2: Yeah, it's actually not suffering. I like that I can conjure up a sneeze. I just know I have to do that if I'm in the mood to sneeze. But I go all in and make it as loud as possible. And I heard some dude, I was with my kid, and he goes, "Nah!" when I sneeze three times as loud as possible. And that was another thing I missed. I should have, but I was with my kid. It complicates my journalism. I should have interviewed him and said, "Hey, why'd you laugh at my sneeze?" There's something kind of funny about those loud sneezes. The yawn is also great. So keep doing that.
3: I'll try.
2: We're the type of show that wants to encourage people to move in the right direction in their life. That's the right direction. That is, yawn.
0: The only thing I'm doing right.
3: Did you yawn when she yawned?
2: No, actually I didn't.
0: Really?
2: Because yawns, I think, although did they disprove that they're not actually catchable? Who are those guys, the Mythbusters?
0: Well, Psychology Today says psychopaths may be immune to contagious yawns.
2: Psychopaths?
0: Yeah, so apparently...
4: Tracks.
0: Yeah, right? TJ not yawning after Heather yawned.
2: I'm not a psychopath. I'm very loving.
0: You yawning when someone else yawns, it's kind of like, it's a sign of empathy.
2: Interesting.
0: Yeah. So if you don't yawn, it means you have a lower sign of empathy.
2: Well, look up that Mythbusters episode. I remember they did a whole study and they actually tested people. They threw in people to yawn around other people and they realized, I think they proved it was a myth, that it wasn't true.
0: I don't know.
4: I hear somebody yawn and I likely will yawn.
0: Yeah, okay. Same.
4: From my experience.
0: And Psychology Today said what they said.
2: All right. Well, listen, it's yawn talk. Thank you for listening. Thank you for turning on your radio. If you only catch a tiny portion of what we do here, who wouldn't want to hear more of this? You just search for The TJ Show wherever you listen to podcasts. But first and foremost, as always, thank you for turning your radio on. Yes, Kenny, what else?
4: Mythbusters Season 3 confirmed yawning is contagious.
2: Did they really?
0: Oh.
2: How about
0: so
2: that?
0: So when you don't yawn when someone else yawns, that means you have lower empathy.
2: Well, okay. Well,
0: I'm going to need you to work on that.
2: Don't test me. I don't know how much I yawn when other people yawn. I didn't do it after the D-O-double-G thing because I was into it.
0: Right. He was vibing with the song.
2: Yeah, I was. Mm-hmm. This is the TJ Show. 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
3: 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Hello, I'm Clay Radford. Well, a high-speed pursuit that began in Henry County ended with an arrest Thursday evening after a motorcycle driver allegedly fled from deputies and crashed in St. Clair County. According to the Henry County Sheriff's Office, Deputy Murphy observed a black motorcycle traveling at a high rate of speed on South 52 Highway near Deepwater on the evening of May 7th. Authorities said the deputy attempted a traffic stop and the driver initially pulled over before suddenly fleeing, leading law enforcement on a pursuit through portions of Henry County and St. Clair counties. During the chase, the motorcycle reportedly reached speeds excessive of 100 miles per hour in a 65 mile per hour zone, while weaving through traffic and failing to stop for emergency lights and sirens. The pursuit continued southbound Highway 13 into Lowry City, where investigators say the driver lost control of the motorcycle and crashed. The suspect then fled on foot into a wooded area before being located and taken into custody by Deputy Murphy without further incident. The suspect was identified as Brandon Wesley Wood. During the investigation, deputies reportedly recovered brass knuckles and a loaded syringe containing a substance that was later tested positive for methamphetamine. The Henry County Prosecuting Attorney's Office, under Prosecutor Gray, has filed formal charges against Wood for aggravated fleeing a stop or detention, a Class D felony. Authorities say bond was set for $25,000, cash only. The Henry County Sheriff's Office also remind motorists that under the Missouri's Valentine Law, fleeing from traffic stop and causing a pursuit can now result in felony charges. The Sheriff's Office thanks the St. Clair County Sheriff's Office and the Missouri State Highway Patrol for the assistance during the incident and noted that no deputies or innocent motorists were injured during the pursuit. Well, downtown Clinton was filled with classic cars, crowds, and community pride this past Saturday night as Cruise Night, the American Graffiti Celebration, brought one of the largest turnouts the event has seen to historic downtown Clinton. Organizers reported more than 550 cruisers participated in the event, with the downtown square completely packed and traffic stacked along North Main Street all the way to Green Street throughout the evening. The overwhelming turnout highlighted a continued growth and popularity of the event, which draws cars enthusiasts and visitors from across West Central Missouri and neighboring counties. Community members praised the Cruise Night Committee for the countless hours of planning and coordinating that helped make this evening a

0: success. The event featured rows of classic cars, trucks, and custom vehicles lining the historic downtown streets, while families and visitors enjoyed the atmosphere, local businesses, and a celebration of small-town community spirit. Organizers say that the strong turnout once again showed the power of community support and the growing reputation of Clinton's Cruise Night as a regional destination event. That's the latest from Radford Media Group, connecting communities in West Central Missouri.
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2: Step into a place where everybody feels like a regular. 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It's more than just a meal. 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

0: It's the TJ Show. And Joe, in Hendersonville, North Carolina, what is your question for me?
1: Did your mom like her Mother's Day present?
0: Well, she just got it in the mail. It was a little late.
1: What did you give her?
0: Yeah, I gave her a box of pencils because, you know, she went through a very long, laborious time where she carried me around and gave birth to me. So what better way to say I love you than a box of pencils?
2: No, explain the pencils, though. They weren't just like number two pencils.
0: No, they're not number two. They're
1: thank you, darling, because a box of pencils.
0: Well, let me just tell you.
1: 9 months. I don't think so.
0: Well, the reason why is my mom, man, she's pretty much an artist. She's done a lot of art for a lot of years, and there's a certain kind of pencil.
1: They were colored pencils.
0: No, not colored. One color.
1: They were colored pencils.
0: But it's a brand called Blackwing, and it's like a whole association. Like, I think you need to pay a membership fee.
1: Excuse me, I'll interrupt you. So she does black and white sketching?
0: Yeah, I mean, all kinds of things. She likes art supplies. So these are a pearl white,
1: nice.
0: And they're beautiful pencils. $34 for a box, by the way. I bought it at a local art shop.
1: Okay.
0: And then the other thing I got...
1: You don't give the price out for presents.
0: Oh, no, I left it on there so she knew. I needed to make sure she knew. This wasn't just like a normal box of pencils. Then the other thing I did was there is an amazing chocolatier near where we are. It's a Swiss chocolatier, and this guy is a genius. He makes – I don't know how he makes his chocolate taste so much better than everyone else's chocolate, but I bought her a chocolate bar that was designed for a mom that likes dark chocolate, and you break off a different day of the week throughout the course of a week.
2: That's
0: so
2: cute.
0: It says Sunday, Monday, Tuesday. So each day she gets a rectangle and she thinks of me. And I know she likes dark chocolate.
1: DJ.
2: So you ration her chocolate for her?
0: Yes, yeah.
1: My guess
2: is. So you're watching what she eats?
0: She probably ate the whole thing
3: it's
0: in
3: like
0: one sitting.
3: Chocolate in a weekly pill box.
1: Don't say that.
0: The only risk of that, Joe, is that because I'm pretty sure my mom ate multiple days ahead. By the time she got to Thursday on Sunday, she probably felt terrible about her decision. And then she's like, well, I might as well just finish it so I can forget this. And then she ate the whole thing. Now, I'm just envisioning that's what happened. Thanks for asking for a little Mother's Day update. I know we're like, you know, halfway into the week here, mm-hmm. but it's very nice that you remembered. And, you know, I didn't even bring up what I got my mom. But look, now you called and we were able to put it out there. Pencils. It's a solution for...
2: Because your mom's an artist.
1: Yes. Get the chocolate.
2: Give it context.
0: And the chocolate. And a handwritten note. And
2: with
0: I went to the post
2: pencils.
0: Office. I actually took the
2: Did
0: time.
2: Did you use the pencils to write the note?
0: No, I didn't.
1: You gave big gold stars. 3 very big gold stars.
0: Oh, don't forget that I called too. It's 4 gold stars. Yep.
1: I'm sorry.
0: All right.
2: You want more stars?
0: Yes, that's right.
2: Trying
0: to get to 5. We love you, Joe. Thank you for listening.
1: Thank you. Bye-bye.
2: Bye.
0: This is the TJ Show. This is the TJ Show on The Biz. I'm friends with

0: 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This is the TJ Show. I'm restocked on beef jerky. And my daughter Willa shared a story that seems to have really traumatized her, because now we have multiple bags of beef jerky in the house.
1: Okay.
0: You got to hear this firsthand. It's unbelievable.
2: I'm eating a beef jerky stick right now, and I think I just heard the greatest thing I've ever heard in my life. Willa, tell me what happened in our kitchen.
0: This is my 7-year-old.
3: I was looking around for food, and I saw one of those things that Dad was eating. It was a big meat stick. I thought it was candy, so I opened it. And then I took a big bite out of it, and it turns out it was meat, so I spit it out.
0: No, a couple of things here. Good call, Willa. First of all, I cannot believe that my kid just takes it upon herself to patrol for candy. Then she finds some that clearly is not hers, you know, quote, candy.
1: Uh-huh.
0: She then doesn't think to sniff it or anything, just opens
1: just
0: it.
1: Just bites it.
0: Takes a bite and
1: like
0: discovers it's one of, one of the grossest things she's ever. I couldn't believe this. It's a stunning story.
2: How did it taste?
3: It was the grossest thing I ever ate.
2: So you got tricked by beef jerky?
3: Yeah.
2: And you thought it was candy and you just took it upon yourself to eat it?
3: Yeah.
2: Well, who said you could have candy?
3: I did.
0: Just making decisions for her own life.
1: What kind of candy did she think it was? Because it's not like it's appealing in the sense of the way candy looks. Like,
0: yeah.
1: Candy looks very like sweet and bright color.

0: peppers. Beef jerky is just like a brown color.
1: Yeah, I don't know. I mean, maybe she thought it was chocolate.
0: Okay, all right, I'll give her that.
1: But you get that first whiff when you open it.
0: Yes.
1: And you know there's something different about it.
2: Is that what you do? You just like scrounge around for candy?
3: Yeah, it's exactly what I do.
1: They can't get enough candy. It's unbelievable. It's almost like a hack cliche thing that you'd write about a kid in a show. But they live that life. They're constantly looking for candy. So listen to this. I had my kids were playing with one of their friends, and my oldest daughter was begging me, please let me stay. Please let me stay. And so I get another parent to say yes, to watch him and whatever.
0: Okay.
1: So then my middle daughter says, please let me stay too. Okay, fine. So then my youngest daughter, I go, you're coming with me. I can't leave three kids with this other parent.
0: Right.
1: She starts crying. This is Noah. And I go, listen, we have to go to the grocery store. I'm going to buy you some candy. I said, but it's just for you. It's special just for you. And she's like, okay. So then she gets very excited. We get to the store and she says, can I please get some for Charlie and Willa, for her sisters?
0: Oh, man.
1: Even though it was this special thing for her, she wanted to make sure her sisters had some. And it was kind of like a proud dad moment. I was like, wow,
0: she's
1: can't believe
0: it. Good kid.
1: No revenge? No, hey, I got something you didn't?
0: Because the older two would have been like, psh, my candy for me.
1: Yeah. And back to the beef jerky.
2: And you didn't even smell it? You just took a bite of it?
3: Mm-hmm.
2: Did you spit it out?
3: Yeah.
1: It's just unbelievable. So there you go. Not a beef jerky fan. I'm trying to get her on board.
0: But, I love it.
1: Has not signed up yet to enjoy the beauty of beef jerky. Mm-hmm. This is the TJ Show.
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5: What's going on, everyone? 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Look at your SkyTrack weather forecast brought to you by Ben Ware Tractor in Idaho, keeping your farm and home running strong all spring long in Clinton and in Yuri. Just a gorgeous spring afternoon is happening out there with sunshine and daytime highs into the lower 80s. By early evening, we will see a weak cold front move across the area, and that could spark some isolated thunderstorms. Any storm that may develop could be on the strong side.
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0: 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This is the TJ Show, our news. It sounds different around here. Kenny reads through every story he can find, and then he brings us the most interesting ones. Kenny, what's happening on the planet today?
1: I think we're all disturbed by artificial intelligence to some degree or another, but you look at some of these news stories, and you have chatbots encouraging or guiding people to either hurt themselves or others. So OpenAI has introduced a new feature called Trusted Contact. So this is an option. It's optional. You could add a person 18 years or older as your trusted contact. And if through your conversations with ChatGPT, it notices that you might be going down the wrong path, it will reach out to this trusted contact for you. And that person is encouraged to reach out to the person who needs help.
0: How do you trust that that's going to happen? If it's telling someone to do a horrible thing, how do you confirm that it's not going to continue to tell the person to do the horrible thing and that it's actually going to reach out to the contact? Like, it doesn't make sense yet. The thing doesn't work quite right. People are getting harmed by it.
2: And it's still optional, which means you can bypass that and say, no, I don't want to put a trusted contact.
0: Yeah, and also it makes me think of like, well, what? So is the robot our parents now? Are we getting parented by a bot?
1: In my opinion, I think that ChatGPT and these other AI companies realize that they have released something to the public that we're just simply not ready for, and this is them
0: They're
1: not ready for it. Nobody's ready for any of this, and this is them rushing to try to somehow correct this issue because something needs to be done.
0: So they're doing something. Is it the actual solution?
1: Probably. Who knows? Yeah, I guess.
3: Yeah, we're all the beta. We're all being tested.
0: Right.
3: That's what it is. We're a human experiment.

0: I mean, even with social, right? There, some platforms have put like age requirements or restrictions on there.
1: Yeah.
0: But we just talked about this last week, that there's some kids who draw a mustache on their face to bypass that restriction.
1: Yeah.
0: You know, if it happens to be a facial scan or whatever it is. So there's, it's, nothing's tight. Right. Things are just being tested.
1: Mm-hmm. Yeah, it feels weird to be a guinea pig. I will tell you, it makes me think differently about the shampoo I use. No, I'm kidding. I don't use animal testing shampoo. But it's kind of like that in a weird way. Yeah. We're being tested on.
0: Right. Yes, for sure.
2: I mean, they just released it. They didn't do the testing beforehand before they released it. They just released it.
1: Well,
2: and they're seeing what happens.
3: And it's awesome. They know that they released it too early. They do know.
1: Well, the problem is when you've got entities that have so much money.
3: Right.
1: Like, you can't really find
0: them.
1: Yeah, you can't find them to hurt them. So the combo of the money and the power, it ain't great.
0: Mm-hmm.
1: And I guess the only thing we can do is to choose not to use it. But then you start to get confused because people go, well, if you don't learn it, you'll get run over by it.
2: Well, you have employers that, that are encouraging
1: forcing
2: their employees.
1: Too.
2: Forcing, yeah, absolutely.
1: So it's very tricky stuff.
2: Yeah.
1: Kenny, thank you for keeping us somewhat informed.
2: That's what's happening.
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2: Hey everyone, Tubby here at Wilder RV Weather Center. Look at your SkyTrack weather forecast brought to you by Gary's Towing. If your car says no and you need a tow, give them a call at 660-885-HELP. Well, just a gorgeous spring afternoon is happening with sunshine and daytime highs into the lower 80s. By early evening, we will see a weak cold front move across the area, and that could spark some isolated thunderstorms. Any storms that may develop could be on the strong side.
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0: 104.9 The Biz. This is the TJ Show. You know, J-Bo, you were telling us just the other day about something that your grandmother used to tell you.
1: Yes.
0: And it got in your head, clearly still in your head.
1: Still in my head. She told me a lot of things, but growing up, when I would put my shoes on, if I would put one shoe on and then like walk away because I was distracted, she would tell me, don't do that. You're wishing harm on your mother. And I'm like, what? And as a child, you're like, I don't want harm on my mother. So I'd rush back and put my other shoe on. And so as an adult, that still happens to me. Like, I'll catch myself, put a shoe on, walk away. I'm like, oh, wait, I got to go back and put my other shoe
2: mom.
1: On. Yeah. And I know it's not true, but she's also told me, like, if your left palm itches, ignore it because you owe money. But if your right palm itches, scratch it because you're about to get some money. And then put your palm in your pocket.
0: Why was she making all this stuff up?
1: What are you talking about? I scratch that right palm all the time, put it in my pocket, money shows up.
0: Oh, really?
1: Yeah.
0: Oh, okay. Mm-hmm. Well, you bring that up, and we got a message from Chris in Maui, and he had something he wanted to share.
3: Hello. Yeah, my name's Chris, calling from Maui. My dad always used to tell me, just to get out of his hair, is, why don't you go take a long walk on a short beer?
1: Classic.
3: I tell my kids that.
0: What
1: That's
0: is
1: great.
0: This can't be great for our kids.
4: My dad uses that line.
0: Take a long walk.
5: Hey, why don't you take a long walk off a short pier?
0: Were parents and grandparents meaner in that era?
1: I don't know.
5: Why don't you go play in traffic?
4: My dad also gave that advice. Again, like you were annoying to the parents and they wanted you to do something else. They would tell you to do something ridiculous. And yeah, that play in traffic thing, thankfully I didn't take it literally.
1: Yeah, my mother was just very straightforward. Get out of my face. That's what she would say. Get in my face. I'm like, man,
0: and
1: that
0: it worked.
1: Hurt. I mean, it worked, but it also hurt.
3: Okay, thanks a lot. Have a good one.
0: And there you go. That's Chris. Thank you very much for that. Is your dad still telling you to do that, Kenny?
4: Yeah, he's full of those, like,
5: hey, you know, I may have been born at night, but it wasn't last night. I'll tell you that much.
1: I actually use that one sometimes to my niece and nephews.
0: Yes, Heather.
2: My dad just used to quote Andrew Dice Clay to us, which probably wasn't the best.
0: Oh,
2: my goodness.
0: Well, that explains a lot about
2: it. Set it a Duffin.
1: Yeah.
0: Just for fun.
1: Don't finish that.
0: Okay.
6: This is Robert, and you're talking about AI taking over jobs.
0: Oh, yeah, it's another fun subject.
6: And I think what's going to happen eventually is the robots are going to be driving vehicles around delivering packages to people. Anyway, love you guys. Take care. And I'm calling from Kaiser.
0: Well, I think that's already happening,
1: yeah,
0: isn't
1: that
0: it?
1: Is happening.
0: Right? Actually, in a number of cities, they're delivering food.
1: Yes.
0: That's a big one. And then Amazon, I think, is doing the drone delivery, right?
1: Mm-hmm. Yep.
6: I'm still alive. Go Ducks. Bye-bye.
0: Oh, good. He's Robert. He's doing well.
1: What's up, Robert?
0: Sounds great. This, I'm trying to make my palm itch, by the way.
1: Well, you're scratching the wrong palm.
0: Oh,
1: that's
0: okay.
1: Probably why.
0: Okay. Got it.
1: Make this, scratch the right one, not the left one.
0: I'll buy lunch if it works.
1: All right.
0: This is the TJ Show. And by the way, just like they did, you could join in any time. That's why you keep our phone number in your phone, 877-RADIO-TJ. Here's a challenge for you. Call that number now. We'll probably be out of the studio when you call. And leave us a message. Maybe you'll hear your voice on the next show. Thanks so much for turning on your radio. 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
4: Hey everyone, Tubby here at Wilder RV Weather Center to look at your SkyTrack weather forecast, brought to you by Clint's Bar and Grill in downtown Calhoun, where good food and friends meet up. Stop in for some hometown hospitality. Just a gorgeous spring afternoon is happening out there with sunshine and daytime highs into the lower 80s. By early evening, we will see a weak cold front move across our area that could spark some isolated thunderstorms. Any storm that may develop could be on the strong side.

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5: 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And with us today on the program, Vivian Taylor and Stacy Ordahl are here to talk about the Teacher's Warehouse here in Clinton. We want you to know all about it. The ladies are going to tell you all about it, and it's a great, great thing for the area, for the teachers. And ladies, good morning. First of all, welcome.
6: Good morning.
5: And let's dive right in. Who wants to go first, Stacy or Vivian?
6: Well, let's Stacy. She's going to give us some background on how it started.
5: Stacy, give me some history on the Teacher's Warehouse.
7: Okay, well, in 2010, God woke me up one day, and he had given me some time off from work and said, "What have you done?" And I'm like, "Well, I've done a lot." But he said, "Teacher Warehouse." And I'm like, "Oh, okay." So I made a couple calls. The second one was to Jim Rasick, and I said, "Jim, I don't want anything from you. I just want knowledge. Do you know if anybody in town has a place where we could have a teacher warehouse?" And he said, "I do." And I'm like, "Okay." And so that's where it started. Down on Center Street, the old Samaritan Center, he had a couple rooms down there beside part of his DeSoto, downtown DeSoto.
5: Right.
7: And so we cleaned it up. Mission Clinton helped me clean it up. And we went up to Warrensburg, talked to the teacher warehouse up there, because that's where I got the idea, because there's one up there and I didn't even know. They were very helpful. And we opened up. I had a little retired teacher bring me some bulletin board stuff, and I'm like, "Yay, somebody came."
5: Right.
7: And it's just blossomed from there.
5: Vivian, tell me, what is Teacher's Warehouse?
6: Well, what we do is we have supplemental materials and resources.

0: resources for teachers, and they can come in and get anything they want for free, and everything is donated. If we get monetary donations, then we spend that money to buy new items. So we have gently used items, anything from, we have glue, tape, scissors, we have children's books, we have decor for the classroom.
1: Classroom supplies.
0: All kinds of classroom supplies. Right, anything you might think of. Craft supplies, everything.
1: And our teachers, underpaid, overworked, a lot of times buy this material themselves for their classrooms. So you ladies are here today to get the word out to the teachers. Come utilize this place and this facility, plus the public. You want them to know about it as well. Maybe dig into their pocket, get a little cash out, make a donation.
0: Exactly.
1: Keep this going for our kids and our teachers. Am I right on that?
2: Right.
0: At present time, we have around 30 schools that come and shop at the teacher warehouse. And this includes Christian schools, homeschoolers, the State Fair Community College, MU Extension, the local schools in our area shop here. From, we go to Sherwood, to Appleton City, to Lakeland,
2: Warsaw,
0: Clinton,
2: all over.
0: Warsaw, all over this area. Anyone that's in education.
1: Now, is there a limit on the area that you guys are covering? Because Stacy, you said there's a teacher's warehouse in Warrensburg.
2: Right, and they only cover Johnson County.
1: Okay.
2: Right. They serve
1: but
2: eight
1: what
2: schools.
1: What does teacher's warehouse Clinton.
0: We don't have an exact area, but we try to keep it. We don't do Johnson County because they have one.
2: And when we started, it was just St. Clair and Henry.
1: Yeah.
2: And then we started adding outliers.
1: I can imagine you're not going to say no to a teacher.
2: Right.
1: If they come in needing some supplies.
0: And if they're from far away and they've heard about us, but they don't know whether they can shop there, we let them shop one time and say, well, you're from Kansas, you're out of our area.
1: Right.
0: But we do let them shop.
1: Give me a location, address. Tell the folks where you're at.
0: We're located in the lower level of the State Fair Community College building, which is 1701 South 2nd Street, across from the hospital.
1: Right.
2: Is it north?
0: North 2nd, yeah.
1: 1701 North.
0: Yeah, yes. North. Thank you.
1: Right by the radio station.
0: Right. Pretty close.
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0: right?
1: Compass Health. You should be able to find it. Hours of operation.
0: We're open every Monday from 9 to noon, and we're open the second Saturday of the month from 9 to noon, second Wednesday of the month from 4:30 to 6, and teachers can also access the teacher warehouse by going to the front desk of the State Fair Community College, and they will let them in anytime that they are open their hours too.
1: Do you ladies have any social media pages or a website or where folks can find some other information? Because you know everybody's going to get their phone out and let me do some research.
0: We have a Facebook page, and our official title is Neighbors Helping Teachers Warehouse. And that's the name of our Facebook site, too. Someone wants to donate something, they can take it there. They can take it to the, when we're open during our hours, or to upstairs, and State Fair Community College will let them in to donate. Also, they can drop off items at the Henry County Library and the Windsor location, too. And they will, we go by and pick that up. And we have a P.O. box, which is 780 Clinton, Missouri.
1: 64735.
0: Right.
1: Zip code. Anything else for you ladies that you want to add today while you are here?
0: We would like to say thank you for Golden Valley Memorial Healthcare and State Fair Community College for allowing us to house the teacher warehouse there. And also, the Foster Closet is located in the same place, and they can get in the same way they can get into the teacher warehouse.
1: Okay.
0: And we'd like to thank Clinton Methodist Church, really supports us big time, and the Samaritan Center. We get items from them too, to house. So
1: that's great.
0: It doesn't have to be new items. It can be monetary, gently used. Right.
1: Mm-hmm. Right.
0: Craft items, kids' books that you're done with. We even do recyclable items that teachers might be able to use for their STEM projects.
1: Okay.
0: So, yeah, lots of things they can donate.
1: Arts and craft supplies and pens and papers everything you think about in a classroom.
2: Yes. Dry erase markers for the teachers.
1: All of that material. Great information today.

0: 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Ladies, thank you for the information, and keep up the good work. I'm a big fan of teachers because some of my siblings are teachers, so I have a special place in my heart for all the teachers and all the hard work they do helping us raise our kids.
1: Can I just shout out to Vivian? Because
0: absolutely.
1: Without Vivian, it wouldn't have been able to continue once I moved to Ozark before I moved back. So Vivian took over, and she's been the best ever. Her and Marilyn Henry and Peggy Williams and Penny Lindsay.
2: Irene Comer. Everyone that works at the teacher warehouse, we're all volunteers, and they're all retired teachers. That's what we do. We like to give back. So we've been in their place. We know what it's like not to have materials.
0: Sure you do. So, and that teaching, once it gets in your blood, you just can't get it out.
2: Exactly.
0: You're a teacher forever.
2: I think
1: And honestly, it's hard for teachers to give their stuff because once they retire, we're hoarders, we are. And so it's a nice place to be able to give it and know that it's going to go on and not go to a dumpster.
0: Right. Well, ladies, thanks for coming in and sharing the information with us, and we wish you continued success.
1: Thank you.
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8: What's going on, everyone? 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Look at your SkyTrack weather forecast brought to you by Ben Ware Tractor in Idaho, keeping your farm and home running strong all spring long in Clinton and in Uri. Just a gorgeous spring afternoon is happening out there with sunshine and daytime highs into the lower 80s. By early evening, we will see a weak cold front move across the area, and that could spark some isolated thunderstorms. Any storm that may develop could be on the strong side.
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1: Hey everyone, Tubby here at Wilder RV Weather Center. Look at your SkyTrack weather forecast brought to you by Gary's Towing. If your car says no and you need a tow, give them a call at 660-885-HELP. Well, just a gorgeous spring afternoon is happening with sunshine and daytime highs into the lower 80s. By early evening, we will see a weak cold front move across the area, and that could spark some isolated thunderstorms. Any storms that may develop could be on the strong side.
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0: Daytime highs into the lower 80s. By early evening, we will see a weak cold front move across our area that could spark some isolated thunderstorms. Any storm that may develop could be on the strong side.
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3: 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Hello, I'm Clay Radford. Well, a high-speed pursuit that began in Henry County ended with an arrest Thursday evening after a motorcycle driver allegedly fled from deputies and crashed in St. Clair County. According to the Henry County Sheriff's Office, Deputy Murphy observed a black motorcycle traveling at a high rate of speed on South 52 Highway near Deepwater on the evening of May 7th. Authorities said the deputy attempted a traffic stop and the driver initially pulled over before suddenly fleeing, leading law enforcement on a pursuit through portions of Henry County and St. Clair counties. During the chase, the motorcycle reportedly reached speeds excessive of 100 miles per hour in a 65 mile per hour zone, while weaving through traffic and failing to stop for emergency lights and sirens. The pursuit continued southbound Highway 13 into Lowry City, where investigators say the driver lost control of the motorcycle and crashed. The suspect then fled on foot into a wooded area before being located and taken into custody by Deputy Murphy without further incident. The suspect was identified as Brandon Wesley Wood. During the investigation, deputies reportedly recovered brass knuckles and a loaded syringe containing a substance that was later tested positive for methamphetamine. The Henry County Prosecuting Attorney's Office, under Prosecutor Gray, has filed formal charges against Wood for aggravated fleeing a stop or detention, a Class D felony. Authorities say bond was set for $25,000 cash only. The Henry County Sheriff's Office also remind motorists that under the Missouri's Valentine Law, fleeing from traffic stop and causing a pursuit can now result in felony charges. The Sheriff's Office thanks the St. Clair County Sheriff's Office and the Missouri State Highway Patrol for the assistance during the incident and noted that no deputies or innocent motorists were injured during the pursuit. Well, downtown Clinton was filled with classic cars, crowds, and community pride this past Saturday night as Cruise Night, the American Graffiti Celebration, brought one of the largest turnouts the event has seen to historic downtown Clinton. Organizers reported more than 550 cruisers participated in the event,

0: The downtown square completely packed and traffic stacked along North Main Street all the way to Green Street throughout the evening. The overwhelming turnout highlighted a continued growth and popularity of the event, which draws cars enthusiasts and visitors from across West Central Missouri and neighboring counties. Community members praised the Cruise Night Committee for the countless hours of planning and coordinating that helped make this evening a success. The event featured rows of classic cars, trucks, and custom vehicles lining the historic downtown streets, while families and visitors enjoyed the atmosphere, local businesses, and a celebration of small-town community spirit. Organizers say that the strong turnout once again showed the power of community support and the growing reputation of Clinton's Cruise Night as a regional destination event. That's the latest from Radford Media Group, connecting communities in West Central Missouri. 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
2: 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Look at your SkyTrack weather forecast brought to you by Benware Tractor and Auto, keeping your farm and home running strong all spring long in Clinton and in Yuri. Just a gorgeous spring afternoon is happening out there with sunshine and daytime highs into the lower 80s. By early evening, we will see a weak cold front move across the area, and that could spark some isolated thunderstorms. Any storm that may develop could be on the strong side.
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2: Hey everyone, Subby here at Wilder RV Weather Center. Look at your SkyTrap weather forecast brought to you by Gary's Towing. If your car says no and you need a tow, give them a call at 660-885-HELP. Well, just a gorgeous spring afternoon is happening with sunshine and daytime highs into the lower 80s. By early evening, we will see a weak cold front move across the area, and that could spark some isolated thunderstorms. Any storm that may develop could be on the strong side.
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I blasted off the planet, rock that caused catastrophe, and it matters more because I had it. 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
1: 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Just a gorgeous spring afternoon is happening out there with sunshine and daytime highs into the lower 80s. By early evening, we will see a weak cold front move across the area, and that could spark some isolated thunderstorms. Any storm that may develop could be on the strong side.
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2: Welcome back, everybody. It's a Tuesday. Hello, I'm Jackson Blue Hay, and it's time to go All Request once again. Starting now, let's go!

0: 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It's really going to suck when you get to second base and realize they're a coffee maker.
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5: Hey everyone, Subby here at Wilder RV Weather Center to look at your SkyTrack weather forecast brought to you by Gary's Towing. If your car says no and you need a tow, give them a call at 660-885-HELP. Well, just a gorgeous spring afternoon is happening with sunshine and daytime highs into the lower 80s. By early evening, we will see a weak cold front move across the area, and that could spark some isolated thunderstorms. Any storms that may develop could be on the strong side.
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7: It's Jackson Blue. Moni, Moni, Moni's on the phony, phony, phony. How you doing?
8: I'm good. How are you?
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0: after the winter we had, we're good with anything with the word spring in it.
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0: problem, man. 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
1: Time to start taking shout-outs. I would like to give a shout-out today to the Washington Wizards. Congratulations to them. They won the NBA draft lottery. Whenever the Washington Wizards win anything, I feel like I need to make ample shout-outs. So shout-out to the Washington Wizards. Hey, shout-out to the Washington Wizards. See, I just gave them a bonus one. 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
1: Time to start taking shout-outs. I would like to give a shout-out today to the Washington Wizards. Congratulations to them. They won the NBA draft lottery. Whenever the Washington Wizards win anything, I feel like I need to make ample shout-outs. So shout-out to the Washington Wizards. Hey, shout-out to the Washington Wizards. See, I just gave them a bonus one. 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
3: Hey everyone, Tubby here at Wilder RV Weather Center to look at your Skytrack weather forecast, brought to you by Clint's Bar and Grill in downtown Calhoun, where good food and friends meet up. Stop in for some hometown hospitality. Just a gorgeous spring afternoon is happening out there, with sunshine and daytime highs into the lower 80s. By early evening, we will see a weak cold front move across our area that could spark some isolated thunderstorms. Any storm that may develop could be on the strong side.
4: 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It's sunshine, it's fresh air, and it's
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1: I just saw this. A psychological counselor just won the International Doing Nothing competition in South Korea. I don't mean to be grim, but if he keeps doing nothing for the next day or two or something, he probably just dead. Oh, but let him keep the medal, though, because it's probably haunted.
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1: Random question for you Tuesday. It's Jackson Blue. What did you find out only after you moved into your house?
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3: Did it make you feel a little bit weird that that guy lived in your house?
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13: What's going on, everyone? 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Just a gorgeous spring afternoon is happening out there with sunshine and daytime highs into the lower 80s. By early evening, we will see a weak cold front loop across the area.

0: area, and that could spark some isolated thunderstorms. Any storm that may develop could be on the strong side.
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0: Universal just had its upfront presentations, and they said there's going to be a Fast and the Furious TV show coming now. As if we didn't get enough sequels already. There's going to be unlimited sequels. And here's a recap of the first episode.
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1: 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Well, after a beautiful day, we will see a chance to see an isolated thunderstorm this evening associated with a weak cold front. Any of these storms that could develop do have a chance to be strong to severe, with overnight lows into the middle 50s.
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1: Hey, for those wondering, that last guy we talked to, all taken care of. 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It's Jackson Blue. 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
5: Oh, champagne.
4: You know what that says about you?
5: No, I'm not high. 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
4: Oh, I wasn't even going to say that. I saw a study that said champagne drinkers are generally nice people.
5: Yes, I am a very nice person.
4: But don't call me high maintenance or I'll cut you.

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1: I feel like they're getting progressively worse. 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
0: I did. I take a Claritin, Allegra. I've been taking, like, Advil.
2: Maybe some Benadryl, then?
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1: Hey everyone, Subby here at Wilder RV Weather Center. Look at your SkyTrack weather forecast for West Central Missouri, brought to you by our good friends at Gary's Towing. If your car says no and you need a tow, give them a call at 660-885-HELP. Well, after a beautiful day, we will see a chance to see an isolated thunderstorm this evening associated with a weak cold front. Any of these storms that could develop do have a chance to be strong to severe with overnight lows into the middle 50s.
2: 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Shout-outs are coming up in 1 hour, so think on it. 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
5: Hey everyone, Tubby here at Wild RV Weather Center. Look at your SkyTrack weather forecast for West Central Missouri, brought to you by Clint Bar and Grill in downtown Calhoun, where good food and friends meet up. Stop in for some hometown hospitality. Well, after a beautiful day, we will see a chance to see an isolated thunderstorm this evening associated with a weak cold front. Now, any of these storms that could develop do have a chance to be strong to severe, with overnight lows into the middle 50s.
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1: Sometimes random groupings of celebrities feels very nostalgic to me for some reason. 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

0: 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Hello, I'm Clay Radford. Well, a high-speed pursuit that began in Henry County ended with an arrest Thursday evening after a motorcycle driver allegedly fled from deputies and crashed in St. Clair County. According to the Henry County Sheriff's Office, Deputy Murphy observed a black motorcycle traveling at a high rate of speed on South 52 Highway near Deepwater on the evening of May 7th. Authorities said the deputy attempted a traffic stop and the driver initially pulled over before suddenly fleeing, leading law enforcement on a pursuit through portions of Henry County and St. Clair counties. During the chase, the motorcycle reportedly reached speeds excessive of 100 miles per hour in a 65 mile per hour zone while weaving through traffic and failing to stop for emergency lights and sirens. The pursuit continued southbound Highway 13 in Delary City, where investigators say the driver lost control of the motorcycle and crashed. The suspect then fled on foot into a wooded area before being located and taken into custody by Deputy Murphy without further incident. The suspect was identified as Brandon Wesley Wood. During the investigation, deputies reportedly recovered brass knuckles and a loaded syringe containing a substance that was later tested positive for methamphetamine. The Henry County Prosecuting Attorney's Office, under Prosecutor Gray, has filed formal charges against Wood for aggravated fleeing a stop or detention, a Class D felony. Authorities say bond was set for $25,000 cash only. The Henry County Sheriff's Office also remind motorists that under the Missouri's Valentine Law, fleeing from traffic stop and causing a pursuit can now result in felony charges. The Sheriff's Office thanks the St. Clair County Sheriff's Office and the Missouri State Highway Patrol for the assistance during the incident and noted that no deputies or innocent motorists were injured during the pursuit. Well, downtown Clinton was filled with classic cars, crowds, and community pride this past Saturday night as Cruise Night, the American Graffiti Celebration, brought one of the largest turnouts the event has seen to historic downtown Clinton. Organizers reported more than 550 cruisers participated in the event, with the downtown square completely packed and traffic stacked along North Main Street all the way to Green Street throughout the evening. The overwhelming turnout highlighted a continued growth and popularity of the event, which draws cars enthusiasts and visitors from across West Central Missouri and neighboring counties. Community members praised the Cruise Night Committee for the countless hours of planning and coordinating that helped make this evening a success. The event featured rows of classic cars, trucks, and custom vehicles lining the historic downtown streets, while families and visitors enjoyed the atmosphere, local businesses, and a celebration of small-town community spirit. Organizers say that the strong turnout once again showed the power of community support and the growing reputation of Clinton's Cruise Night as a regional destination event. That's the latest from Radford Media Group, connecting communities in West Central Missouri.
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1: 104.9, The Biz. Shout-outs are coming up this hour. We are all requests, so bring those on. And, oh, my gosh, I think we have a telemarketer on hold right now. Yeah, producer Andrew's giving me the high sign. Thumbs up. It's coming up next. We're going to have some fun with the telemarketer. Stay here. Payback. Hey, Snoop.

around and find out. I think you need to take a time out. 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Yeah, you could put a winner winner. There's been a

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1: So many telemarketers call our request line, and I'm happy about it. It's Jackson Blue. Producer Andrew says we have one on hold right now. Put them on. Today I'm going to run with whatever they want to talk about.
2: Hi, good day to you. My name is Sonia, calling with the Pain Relief Hotline. How are you doing today?
3: I'm doing okay.
2: Nice to know that. We are just reaching out to people in the neighborhood as far
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2: Hello?
3: Yes.
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2: And as such, if you are feeling pains in your back, knees, shoulders...
3: My back and my shoulders!
2: Where do you have pain?
1: Oh, I don't have any pain at all. I'm good. How you doing today?
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2: What's going on, everyone? 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Well, after a beautiful day, we will see a chance to see an isolated thunderstorm this evening associated with a weak cold front. Any of these storms that could develop do have a chance to be strong to severe, with overnight lows into the middle 50s.
3: There's not much sand left in my shout-out hourglass. That means shout-outs are coming up very soon, and if I were to guess by the amount of sand in there, about 20 minutes away. So make a shout-out right now. 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
1: Tuesday. Thanks for hanging out. It's Jackson Blue. Hello.
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1: Hey everyone, Subby here at Wilder RV Weather Center. Look at your SkyTrack weather forecast for West Central Missouri, brought to you by our good friends at Gary's Towing. If your car says no and you need a tow, give them a call at 660-885-HELP. Well, after a beautiful day, we will see a chance to see an isolated thunderstorm this season associated with a weak cold front. Any of these storms that could develop do have a chance to be strong to severe with overnight lows into the middle 50s.
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3: It's Jackson Blue, and this is the final hour of the show on a Tuesday, so let's double up those requests. Is there a song you'd like to hear? Text me the word request. Let's get working on it. 833-584-1234. Also, just call and tell me what you're doing. I'm nosy. If your lips-

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1: Final hour of the show. Happy Tuesday. It's Jackson Blue wondering, what's she doing? And this woman's been calling me all day, and I'm pretty sure she still thinks it's Cinco de Mayo.
2: Oh, goodness gracious.
0: Oh, goodness gracious. Oh, my gosh.
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5: 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Look at your SkyTrack weather forecast for West Central Missouri. 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Well, after a beautiful day, we will see a chance to see an isolated thunderstorm this evening associated with a weak cold front. Any of these storms that could develop do have a chance to be strong to severe with overnight lows into the middle 50s.
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0: It's time to get it. Come back tomorrow for the midweek soiree party. I am Jackson Blue. Time for the request of love and devotion. It says, what up, Jackson? Hoping you'll be able to send your request of love and devotion out to Addie for me today. She's an amazing girl, and it's even more amazing that she's actually into me. Hashtag blessed. Signed, Parker. Going out to Addie from Parker. It's today's request of love and devotion. Thank you.
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